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1: You come to Bristol for the race. 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It's more. It's always more. 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
2: 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We will be there with the X Road Trip Summer from Kia of Johnson City. For this round, we've got tickets to the 25th anniversary of the Bristol Rhythm and Roots Reunion. 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

road trip summer from Kia of Johnson City, giving you access to great concerts and festivals all summer. 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

It is Jimmy Eat World on 99.3 The X. Good morning, I'm Jay. We are starting a Thursday today, and it looks like we're going to have some pretty nice weather today, too. Mid-80s this afternoon, sunshine. Today, though, 20 to 30% chance of some pop-up showers this afternoon. That's about it. And then the weekend, Friday, Saturday, and Sunday, looking great with daytime highs in the mid to upper 80s. Then back to some low 90s next week. Looks like we might be rain-free for a while. Here's Youngblood with a More Music Morning on The X.

It is Lincoln Park on 99.3 The X, Tri-Cities Alternative. I'm Jay. The X Road Trip Summer from Kia of Johnson City continues again today. We're going to give you chances to become a winner of day passes. You can use them any day you want for the 25th annual Bristol Rhythm and Roots Reunion coming up next month in downtown Bristol. And we've got a couple of ways for you to win. You can come see us at the Appalachian Fair outside of the exhibitor buildings and sign up there. We'll be giving away a pair of those day passes. You can come see us tomorrow at Kia of Johnson City from 11 till 1. We'll have a winner right there on the spot, or listen to win your day passes. And then when we're done doing all the day pass giveaways, somebody wins an upgrade to weekend passes. With the X Road Trip Summer from Kia of Johnson City, another great looking day today. Sunshine, slight chance for a shower later. High today, 85. Here's Cage the Elephant on the X.

P.O.D. on 99.3 The X. I'm Jay doing a More Music Morning on your Thursday, 8:15 this morning. I get to spotlight some new music maybe you haven't heard this morning. The band is called Buffalo Traffic Jam. The tune is Fool's Gold. I'm going to play that for you later on this morning. And then something old and cool at 9:15 that we don't do very often. It's the Cascade Draft House Forgotten File. And this is Imagine Dragons on The X.

Boss of the People on 99.3 The X. I'm Jay. Fall definitely in the air. You could kind of feel it. The way where the sun is in the sky, and it's starting to get dark earlier, and you know, here we are. But that means football season too. So we've got games coming up. The first one around the region, that is going to be actually today. Emory and Henry Wasps get their season underway against Valorosa. And then next up will be Campbell at ETSU in Johnson City. That is coming up this weekend. This coming Saturday in Johnson City. Virginia Tech and VMI and UT and Furman get their seasons underway coming up September the 5th. Here's Switchfoot on the X.

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5: 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We will be there with the X Road Trip Summer from Kia of Johnson City. For this round, we've got tickets to the 25th anniversary of the Bristol Rhythm and Roots Reunion. 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

99.3 The X. Good morning. I'm Jay. It's a little after 7. We are doing a Thursday morning. More great weather today. I'm ready for it. Sunshine 85 this afternoon. Only a slight chance for a shower tomorrow, and that's going to be the best chance of any rain for the, all the way through the weekend and early next week. 85 again tomorrow. Friday looks great. 85 again, sunshine. And then over the weekend, we could start pushing temperatures near 90 again. Here's Temper City. 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

Song 2 from Blur on 99.3 The X, Tri-Cities Alternative. Good morning, I'm Jay. We are doing a Thursday morning, and we may have some showers this afternoon, about a 30% chance of showers around today or so. Some clouds, but some sunshine too. We're going to be in the 80s, and then a great looking weekend coming up into next week, and we're going to get hot too, pretty close to 90 with plenty of sunshine for the weekend, Friday through Sunday, maybe even to about Tuesday of next week with no rain. Looking at traffic right now, wide open everywhere, no problems. I-81, I-26, routes 11 and 19, all in good shape, and those surface streets and secondaries in and around Kingsport, Johnson City, and Bristol all go. 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

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I'm Jay, doing a More Music Morning for you. Looks like Max will have a chance for you to be a finalist this afternoon for the X Road Trip Summer from Kia of Johnson City. We are giving you a chance to win day passes to the Bristol Rhythm and Roots Reunion, maybe getting upgraded to weekend passes when we're done all the giveaways. Signing you up at the Appalachian Fair in Gray this afternoon, too. And also live at Kia of Johnson City tomorrow from 11 to 1. You can win a pair of tickets right there on the spot. It is the X Road Trip Summer from Kia of Johnson City. And this is Vertical Horizon.

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Three Doors Down on 99.3 The X, Tri-Cities Alternative. Thanks for listening this morning. I'm Jay. It is Thursday, and it's a little bit after 8. A little bit cloudy around this morning. We do have a 30% chance of some showers this afternoon, but we'll see a little bit of sunshine, too. And then smooth sailing. Nice weather through the weekend. Nice summertime weekend coming up. We've got temperatures in the mid to upper 80s, and plenty of sunshine around for the weekend, and not much of a chance of rain at all. That'll continue into early next week. Here is Sublime on the X, and new music with something new coming up in just a few minutes.

0: Stone Temple Pilots on 99.3 The X. I'm Jay. Looking at Thursday morning traffic, wide open everywhere. 81, 26, routes 11 and 19, all in good shape. And the surface streets around Johnson City, Kingsport, and Bristol, all with no problems or working accidents. School zones and bus routes are busy, though.
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0: Here we go with the part of the morning where I get to play some brand new music maybe you haven't discovered yet. And this morning, a catchy new tune from a band called Buffalo Traffic Jam. 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

Vampire Weekend on 99.3 The X. I'm Jay. Dollywood just announcing after the passing of Dolly a couple of days ago that they are planning to create a permanent memorial for Dolly inside of Dollywood. They're going to do that, they said, in Craftsman's Valley near the church. If you've been to Dollywood, you know where that is. They're going to build a waterfall that kind of, the water will flow toward the church, and they're also going to put a I think what they described as a stained glass guitar over near the stream, which will be a permanent memorial for Dolly. So that look for that at Dollywood. Maybe they'll have that ready by next year. They didn't give a timetable on it, though. Here's American Authors on the X.

0: It's the Strokes on 99.3 The X. I'm Jay, doing a More Music Morning for you. Weather looking okay today. About a 30% chance of maybe a pop-up thunderstorm this afternoon. Otherwise, pretty nice. And the weekend looks great, too. Not much of a chance of rain. Slight chance in the afternoon for a shower, but plenty of sunshine. Hot, though, pretty close to 90 over the weekend. One more look at traffic. We are all good. Wide open everywhere on I-81, I-26, routes 11 and 19, and surface streets and secondaries all around the Tri-Cities with no problems to report.
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Beck on 99.3 The X, Tri-Cities Alternative. Good morning, I'm Jay. A little bit after 9. Going to be an okay day today. We do have a chance for a pop-up shower or thunderstorm later on this afternoon. And then a great-looking weekend coming up. A little on the hot side, though. Upper 80s, pretty close to 90 for the weekend. And that'll continue into next week. Maybe even seeing some low 90s next week. Coming up in a few minutes, it's the Cascade Draft House Forgotten File, something old and cool we don't do very often, and Foo Fighters' new one right now. This is called Window, and it's on the X.

0: All-time low on the X. I'm Jay. It is a More Music Morning. We have a slight chance for some showers this afternoon. 30-40% chance. Otherwise, partly cloudy to mostly cloudy. Pretty hot, mid-80s. Then we're going to start pushing 90 Friday through the weekend with not much of a chance of rain at all and plenty of sunshine coming up.
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0: From the Cascade Draft House on State Street in downtown Bristol, Cascade, the premier draft house in the Tri-Cities, with those 40 taps waiting on you every afternoon at 2. The stage, always busy with fun stuff at Cascade, comedy nights, open mic nights, and more. Follow them on the socials for updates on everything at the Cascade Draft House. Forgotten File, this morning somebody came up to me at the Appalachian Fair yesterday while I was over there and said, hey man, Forgotten File, can you play Dishwalla? Absolutely. It's Counting Blue Cars on the X.

0: That's the Cascade Draft House Forgotten File. Cascade Draft House, downtown Bristol, the premier draft house in the Tri-Cities with 40 taps. And they're the stepping stone for local talent with open mic nights, tap takeovers, comedy shows, and more. Follow them on the socials. They're at The Cascade Draft House.
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Weezer on 99.3 The X, Tri-Cities Alternative. I'm Jay. X Road Trip Summer from Kia of Johnson City. We're giving away day passes to the Bristol Rhythm and Roots Reunion. Max has a chance coming up this afternoon for you to win your day pass and maybe get upgraded to weekend passes. You can come sign up. See me outside of the exhibitor buildings at the Appalachian Fair later on today around 5-ish. We'll be hanging out there this afternoon, and you can get your name in that box to win. Or come see us live at Kia of Johnson City 11 till 1 tomorrow. We'll have a winner right there on the spot. And then once we get done all the giveaways, somebody's going to get upgraded to weekend passes. The X Road Trip Summer, sending you to cool concerts and festivals all summer with Kia of Johnson City and 99.3 The X. Details online, by the way, at 99.3 The X. Here's Yellow Card and Good Charlotte.

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Here's Ogier.

Gorillaz on 99.3 The X. I'm Jay. Thanks for listening. Julia Wolf. She's getting pretty close to having her first number one tune at Alternative on Out of Order with Stryker. And she's doing very well on the 5 at 5 from Paramount Bristol in the afternoon with her tune called In My Room. If you want to vote for it, 99.3thex.com. You can vote for the 5 at 5. Max plays them back this afternoon. Julia Wolf on The X. I want

Jason. I'm Jay. Going to be back over at the Appalachian Fair in Gray this afternoon around 5, getting you signed up for the X Road Trip Summer from Kia of Johnson City with Bristol Rhythm and Roots Reunion Day passes that might get upgraded to weekend passes. Grab details online at 99.3DX. We'll see you over there. We're outside of the exhibitor buildings. And today, the last chance for you to check out the Army's Golden Knights dropping into the fairgrounds. Somebody came up to me the first night they did it a couple of nights ago, and they said, hey, where are the Golden Knights coming in at? And I just kind of stunned, just pointed toward the sky. And they're like, no, where do they land at? I'm like, down in the Appalachian Arena is where they're doing it. And they do that at 7, if you want to check it out. That's coming up tonight at the Appalachian Fair. They also have some Clydesdales they've been parading around there, the Bart Long Clydesdales. So big fun for the Appalachian Fair's 100th. So come see us this afternoon. Here's Imagine Dragons on the X.

Coldplay on the X. I'm Jay. We're getting ready for race week in the Tri-Cities coming up next month, including the Big Bass Pro Shops night race at Bristol Motor Speedway. We're going to have some awesome weekend at the races, ticket packages to give away coming soon, too. But for the race, commemorative towels are going to be handed out to each race fan at the Bass Pro Shops night race at Bristol Motor Speedway. And those will be used in a tribute to the late Kyle Busch. The crowd is invited to wave those towels on lap 18 of the feature to salute the driver with the most wins in Bristol history, who died in May. So that is going to be a cool tribute to behold at Bristol Motor Speedway coming up for the races. Here's Cage the Elephant. This is Beaches in Tennessee on 99.3 The X.

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1: 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We will be there with the X Road Trip Summer from Kia of Johnson City. For this round, we've got tickets to the 25th anniversary of the Bristol Rhythm and Roots Reunion. 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We'll see you at Kia of Johnson City Friday beginning at 11 on the X.
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Verve Pipe on 99.3 The X. I'm Jay. Thanks for listening this morning. I will see you over at the fairgrounds in Gray later on today, around 5, right outside of the exhibitor building, signing you up for the X Road Trip Summer from Kia of Johnson City. Chris coming in next. He's got the Gen X lunch from noon till 1 today with classic alternative for lunchtime from Delta Blues Barbecue and Catering and Tin Roof Kitchen Company. So that's coming up. And this is Switchfoot. It's Absolution on the X.

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4: 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We will be there with the X Road Trip Summer from Kia of Johnson City. For this round, we've got tickets to the 25th anniversary of the Bristol Rhythm and Roots Reunion. 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

99.3 The X. It's the Gen X Lunch. How's your Thursday going? 90 degrees today, a little bit later on this afternoon. Slight chance of storms today. Here's the

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My name is Chris. We'll get to Creed in a few minutes. Noah Kahan, Kings of Leon, coming up too. Black Keys on now. 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

99.3 DX, Max hanging out with it. Well, Thursday is here, and yeah, another chance at the X Road Trip Summer from Kia of Johnson City. Those tickets taking you to Bristol Rhythm and Roots Reunion. Day passes that could be upgraded to weekend passes. Keep it on the X. Your next chance coming up after 5. The Strokes. 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

99.3 The X. Did you catch Gen X lunch? I'm just saying, if you missed it today, man, catch it tomorrow. Do not forget, okay? Noon with Chris. It's like a whole hour of classic alternative brought to you by Delta Blues Barbecue and Catering and the Tin Roof Kitchen Company. It's really awesome. Don't miss it. 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

next top five at five today at 5 o'clock. I gotta ask, man, where do you think Foo Fighters are gonna fall? Their new one was at number 4 yesterday. Here it is, it's Window on 98.3 The X.

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99.3 The X. Max hanging out with you, man. Oh, so nice. What a day outside. Is it not great looking? Just throwing that out there. Yeah. Ed Chill, double take on the X.

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Have that coming up after 5 o'clock. And those tickets, of course, can be upgraded. So you might actually get upgraded to weekend passes. Pretty sweet, man. It's going to come up after 5. I'll give you a shot to do that. Dexter and the Moon Rocks. It's freaking out.

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That's right. 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

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We're playing them back for the drive at 5. Jack White. And That's How I'm Feeling on The X.

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I'll have a chance for you to grab those day passes coming up after 5. That'll be fun. Now, you can use those day passes any day you want. 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I know, crazy. 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

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Top 5 at 5 is on the way, man. 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Whichever way, man. Let's get your favorite song in the countdown and see where it lands. And we'll play it back for the drive. 5 o'clock brought to you by Paramount Bristol. Switchfoot. 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
3: 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And then at number 5, Edge Hill's new one. It's called Love to Go on the top 5.
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0: 99.3, the X Noah Khan Indoors. In a number four on the top five at five. Check it out, Modest Mouse back on the countdown. Picking Dragon's Pockets in a number three.
1: Number three.
2: Number three.

0: Cage the Elephant in a number two with Beaches in Tennessee. Hey, before we get to the number one most requested song of the entire day, I'm giving caller 9 a chance right now to grab yourself some tickets, some day passes to Bristol Rhythm and Roots. It's going to be awesome. Historic downtown is going to be alive September 11th through the 13th. Now, you can use these day passes any day that you want, but you may also get upgraded to weekend passes. So let's see how that goes. So caller number 9 right now at 844-993-DX. 844-993-8439. I'm hooking you up with those passes. In at number 1, Temper City. It's Self-Aware on the top 5 at 5. 5
1: at 5. Number 1.
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93 The X. Max hanging out with you. Happy Thursday. We're planning the weekend. As always, I start early, you know, because there's so much to do for me. You know, going out on the two yachts that I have and trying to split the time between each one. All right, never mind. Black Keys, it's Fever on The X.

Donna in Bloom, 99.3 The X. You know, I rarely do these kind of things, but, you know, on this day, today's going to be a day of days. I mean, like, on this day in 1908, Lyndon B. Johnson was born. Yeah, pretty cool, right? Right? There's lots of cool things that happened, man. That guy, what's his name? Heinekel? Yeah. Turbojet-powered aircraft. I know, crazy, right? Mary Popkins, yeah. The musical Mary Poppins was also big then, you know, just throwing that out there. In 2008, on this day, Barack Obama became president. You know, that's crazy. But I think the biggest thing that will be remembered is that today, all of our problems are solved. Lake Ontario is now Lake America.

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2: 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We will be there with the X Road Trip Summer from Kia of Johnson City. For this round, we've got tickets to the 25th anniversary of the Bristol Rhythm and Roots Reunion. 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We'll see you at Kia of Johnson City Friday beginning at 11 on the X.
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Max hanging out with you. Hope your Thursday's going amazing. Some Cold War Kids and Killers on the way. Strokes, it's going shopping on The X.

99.3 The X Code War Kids. They're playing a party for the parks in Austin, Texas, coming up in October. I'm not sure of the date, 7th or 8th, something like that. But yeah, that'd be cool if you're loving that stuff. Go check them out. We're going to check out Jay in just a few moments. He's at the Appalachian Fair in Gray. He's enjoying some Appalachian Fair fare. Does that make sense? Yeah. Plus, he's giving you a shot to grab some of those tickets to the Bristol Rhythm and Roots Reunion. Turnstile. It's Look Out for Me on 99.3 The X.

0: Appalachian Fair in Gray outside of Exhibitor Building Number 2. And we are signing folks up for the X Road Trip Summer from Kia of Johnson City, Bristol Rhythm and Roots Reunion Day Passes. What's your name?
1: Lindsay.
0: Lindsay's here. And who are these two back here?
1: These are my kids, Kelsey and Marcus.
0: Kelsey and Marcus. And what are you guys planning on doing at the fair? I know you signed up for the tickets, but what do you guys have planned?
1: We're going to ride the big rides.
0: Ah, the Vominator over there. All right, well, you guys have fun. And make sure you come by and see us outside of the exhibitor buildings while you're here and get signed up. We've got some great live music on the main stage tonight. And let me tell you what, coming up at 7 tonight, the Army's very own Golden Knights are going to be here jumping into the Appalachian Arena. So you definitely want to be here for that. Of course, the Midway's going. Lindsay and her crew heading over there right now. So come on out and enjoy the 100th running of the Appalachian Fair in Gray with Jay out live on the X.
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99.3 The X. I wonder if Dave Grohl is still doing the rolling barbecue thing. We need to get with him. We need to get with that dude. Be like, dude, bring it on up here, Tri-Cities. We get brand new Foo Fighters. 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

0: is 99.3 The X. What's up? I'm Jay, and I am outside of the exhibitor buildings at the 100th running of the Appalachian Fair in Gray, watching the Golden Knights airplane, the Army's elite parachute team. They're flying around the fairgrounds now, and they will drop in at 7 o'clock tonight. They've done a past couple of nights, and this is the last night. If you want to see it, come and check it out. The Midway's going live entertainment on the main stage tonight. Gabby Barrett will be taking the stage. The exhibitor building's all open, great food, and we'd love to have you come and sign up to win these Bristol Rhythm and Roots reunion tickets with the X Road Trip Summer from Kia of Johnson City. They may get upgraded to weekend passes too. So you can do that right outside of the exhibitor buildings where we're set up. It's Jay out live on the X.
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99.3 DX Road Trip Summer from Kia of Johnson City. Keep listening to win a pair of day passes and a chance to get upgraded to weekend passes. I know, man. See us at Kia of Johnson City. You can sign up there, or you can sign up at the Appy Fair where Jay's hanging out there already today. So you can go by and do that, and you might get upgraded to weekend passes. You can win some day passes. You can use those like any day that you want. But weekend passes might be sweet, too, all right? Yeah, so go by and see Jay at the Appy Fair. Dexter and the Moon Rocks, freaking out on the X. Ooh.

0: 99.3 The X, Jay out live at the Appalachian Fair in Gray. The Golden Knights just dropped in to the Army's Elite Parachute Team. Hopefully you did not miss that. They've done that for the past 3 nights. You can come by the exhibitor buildings. We're outside of Building 2, by the way, and sign up for Bristol Rhythm and Roots reunion tickets. And you can sign up. You may win day passes, and that could get upgraded to weekend passes. It's the X Road Trip Summer from Kia of Johnson City. And who's this? What's your name? I'm looking at your sign-up sheet there. I can't read your writing.
1: Carrie Burnett.
0: Carrie. What are you doing at the fair once you get done signing up?
1: I am going to go see Gabby Barrett.
0: That's the way to do it. It's the 100th Appalachian Fair in Gray. Gabby Barrett on the main stage down here tonight at 8. That is going to be a good show. The Midway's going. And we're having a good time at the Appalachian Fair in Gray for the 100th year with Jay out live on the X.
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Max, I got to bounce. 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He's live at the Appalachian Fair. 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

0: 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We are signing folks up for day passes for the Bristol Rhythm and Roots reunion coming up next month in downtown Bristol. And that might get you upgraded to weekend passes. It's the X Road Trip Summer from Kia of Johnson City. And you can sign up for it right here at the Fairgrounds in Gray. And get ready for some great live entertainment on the main stage tonight. American Idol alum, Gabby Barrett. So that is going to be a great show tonight. Monster Trucks tonight in the Appalachian Arena. That's going to kick up some dust. The Midway's going, the exhibitors, whatever kind of food you want, they've got it. It is the 100th year of the Appalachian Fair in Gray with JL Live on the X.
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